attracting me, me. I try to run, but see I'm not that fast. I think I'm first, but surely finish last, last, last.

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0: 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Música sin filtros.
1: I'm jealous, I'm overzealous. 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I can love you just like that, and I can leave you just as